tech. No, I never signed up to be rich and famous. But if it goes my way, I'll make it quick and painless.

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I contain multitudes. 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I go right to the end. I go right where all things lost are made good again. I sing the songs of experience like William Blake. 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I drive fast cars and I eat fast foods. I contain multitudes. 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

up, babe. 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
1: Fantasie ist wichtiger als Wissen. 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

0: Neo wünscht euch eine gute Mittagspause. Und allen Studierenden einen guten Morgen.
1: I spoke with Scott last night. 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

0: 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Ein Angebot der Media School Bayern.
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1: 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I'm Arndt Peltner. Today's show is on the louder, harder side. I just felt like it. Great playlist to work out. I'm starting off with an older track by Megaheads. This is Dein Herz schlägt.

Richthofen was one of these bands that got washed up during the Neue Deutsche Härte time. Great sound, but they called quits after a short time. Next, I think a great song by Lindemann, Altes Fleisch. You can find the playlist at radiogoethe.org.

0: of my favorite songs by Eisbrecher, Verrückt off their 2012 album Die Hölle muss warten. Now to a band that came out of Dresden, the Ancient Gallery with Very Hard To. For this, they invited Kamikaze 52 to join in.
1: It's very hard, it's very hard.

DK.com, Carcrash Music for Now People. This was a side project by Jürgen Engler of The Krups. I met Jürgen the other day while in Austin, where he lives. It was great to catch up. And here are The Krups with a song of their upcoming album, Will Nicht Muss.

Blue Money Haze hailed from my hometown Nuremberg. Serial K was on their 95 release. Great energetic album. Sadly, they split up after this release. Lead singer was Joe Evans Cialo, who became later the head of the cultural department of the city of Berlin. And here is another great band of the time, Sun from Mönchengladbach with Kajak.

Voodoo Cult was a great band formed by Philip Boer with amazing musicians like Mille Petrozza of Creator and Dave Lombardo of Slayer. This was Albert is a Headbanger. Accept are celebrating this year their 50th anniversary. Fantastic band I grew up with. Here is a double shot.

0: from Accept and their Teutonic Terror to Kamikaze 52, followed by Rammstein. Thank you so much for listening. 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Tschüss, I'm Arndt Peltner.
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1: 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I'm Arndt Peltner. A great show is waiting for you, so stay tuned. I'm starting off with two new songs by Hacke de Picciotto. That is Alexander Hacke and Daniel de Picciotto. Their new album Lichtung is coming out July. This time it's an all German language release. Here is a double shot of it.

From Hacke de Picciotto and their new song Wiederbelebung to a cooperation between Piloka Krach and Gudrun Gut, Der leichte Wind. 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

Gudrun Gut and Hans-Joachim Irmler came together for one album project. This was Früh. Now we're heading to The Garden, two songs about this very special place.

unless it's pouring down with rain. 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

is one of my favorite tracks by the Einstürzende Neubauten, The Garden. Haidu Abai had many projects, one of them Nobody, Fear of the Golden Hour.

0: Former Spliff member Reinhold Heil from his first solo record with Bro, and before that Fidschi, great band from Bern, Switzerland, with the title track off their album Spell on Me. After Gabi Delgado died, there was the big question, what will happen to DAF, the Deutsch-Amerikanische Freundschaft? Robert Girl just gave the answer, it's not DAF, but Girl. His new project with Sylvie Marx, it's a great next chapter for him.
1: Yes.

0: lässt mich nicht verkommen.
1: That was Bettina Köster with Der Novak vom Höralbum Colonel Silvertop. Bettina Köster recently died unexpected. She was one of the founding members of the legendary all-girls band Mania D that got some international attention in the 1970s and early 80s. Finishing up today's Radio Goethe are the Cosmic Jokers. This was kind of a supergroup of krautrock artists, including Klaus Schulze, Harald Großkopf, Manuel Götsching and others. Here is a longer track off their album Galactic Supermarket. Thank you so much for listening. Tschüss, I'm Arndt Peltner.

So hello everyone, this is Bjorn Speedstrid from the Night Flight Orchestra, and on this flight to space, we're going to start with a song by Steve Miller Band called Jet Airliner. Very classic song, and it's quite a party starter, and I assume it talks a bit, you know, about being on tour and then coming back, and so it has a special feeling running through it, and I always love the song as soon as it comes on. It's such an iconic guitar lick in the beginning, and it's almost like the party starts right there. So I assume with, you know, somewhat of a takeoff, I think this is a pretty good song, I would say.

Number four, we have a super underrated song by ABBA. Surprise! and it's called If It Wasn't For The Nights. It has such an amazing groove, and it used to be my go-to travel song in the mid-2000s. I listened to this song so much, and I remember especially one flight from Australia to Japan, and I was looking out the window, and I saw, I don't know, we were somewhere between Australia and Japan, and it looked very tropical. You saw these islands, and then listening to this song, which ABBA probably wrote in a cold winter Stockholm, but somehow it was right there and then was a perfect soundtrack to something, you know, quite tropical and dreamy. And I remember, you know, especially that time having a really nice buzz on the flight and listening to this song over and over again. So this one needs to be in there.

And number three, I'm going to put in Stay the Night by Benjamin Orr from the band The Cars, which is a fantastic band. And this is his solo stuff, and it's also a song that I discovered not that long ago, but what a song. It's super dreamy, and his voice is fantastic, and just a perfect song to listen to in the noise-canceling headphones and looking out the window. Yeah, just perfect.

Number two, we have a fairly new song by the band Bear's Den. And the song is named Red Earth and Pouring Rain. Really, really, I don't know much about the band at all. I mean, my name means bear in Swedish, so I guess that suits pretty well, considering what the band name is. No, I something so beautiful about this song, and super dreamy, and it feels like you're in a haze just listening to the song, and you know, a perfect travel companion, you know, really. So I can highly recommend this song. I believe it's an American band. Could be wrong.

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The perfect disco song.

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0: Euer musikalisches Wellness-Programm für die Ohren. Rezeptfrei. 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
1: 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And I welcome you aboard the spacecraft Arion. You are tuned into Prague Dependent. And I wish you all a pleasant flight with Harald Schmidt.

Hey, this is Tim McElrath from Rise Against, and I'm very happy to be here with you on your favorite radio station. Yeah, tell me what you say. Hi, this is Tim from Rise Against. We'll see you around at the upcoming festival season. In the meantime, check out our new single, I Want It All.